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1: This is Marianne Jainer with your Elwood City weather forecast for Monday, September 21st. Morning showers. High temperature 62, low temperature 53. Looking ahead to Tuesday, showers. High temperature 59, low temperature 52. On Wednesday, rain. High temperature 58, low temperature 50. Big Brothers and Big Sisters of Beaver County is having a Run for Kids' Sake Saturday, September 24th at 9:30 a.m. Pre-registration required.

In Deuteronomy chapter 6 is Israel's declaration of independence. Shema Yisrael Adonai Eloheinu Adonai Echad. Hear, O Israel, the Lord our God. The Lord alone, He is one. Baruch Shem Kavod Malchuto Le'olam Vayed. Blessed be His glorious name, whose kingdom is forever and forever and forever and forever. And that declaration is for all those who will come under the headship of the Lord God of Abraham, Isaac, and Jacob, claiming that salvation that He has poured out as He promised to Abraham. I will provide for myself a lamb. Hear, O Israel.

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1: This is Marianne Jeaner with your Elwood City weather forecast for Monday, September 21st. Morning showers. High temperature 62. Low temperature 53. Looking ahead to Tuesday, showers. High temperature 59. Low temperature 52. On Wednesday, rain. High temperature 58. Low temperature 50. 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

When we get into the presence of the Lord, it's not just for one reason, to make us feel better. So many times we approach Him just when there's a need for our own lives. If you'll understand this truth, when we get in His presence, He fills us up so much, but many times we leave just before we reach that spillover point. We get just enough for us to get us through the next day or the next week. But God is doing something so powerful in the final hours of the church. He's filling us to overflowing. It's so that we can be that light to the nations. It's so that we can be that conduit of His healing power. Literally, He can flow His life through us.

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Tonight, Lord Jesus, we set aside the balance of this evening to focus upon your kingship and your lordship. Yes, Lord, we acknowledge you as the sacrifice, the great sacrificial lamb. We thank you, Lord God, for the blood that you shed for us. We thank you, O Lord God, for the great mercies and blessings that you showered upon our lives. But tonight, Lord, we want to see you not as a lamb, but we want to worship you as that Lion of Judah, the King above all kings. Thank you. Thank you for your presence. We bow before you. We acknowledge you. We honor you as King of Kings and Lord of Lords.

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1: This is Marianne Jainer with your Elwood City weather forecast for Monday, September 21st. Morning showers. High temperature 62, low temperature 53. Looking ahead to Tuesday, showers. High temperature 59, low temperature 52. On Wednesday, rain. High temperature 58, low temperature 50. 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
1: This is Marianne Jeaner with your Elwood City weather forecast for Monday, September 21st. Morning showers. High temperature 62. Low temperature 53. Looking ahead to Tuesday, showers. High temperature 59. Low temperature 52. On Wednesday, rain. High temperature 58. Low temperature 50. 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
1: This is Marianne Jeaner with your Elwood City weather forecast for Monday, September 21st. Morning showers. High temperature 62, low temperature 53. Looking ahead to Tuesday, showers. High temperature 59, low temperature 52. On Wednesday, rain. High temperature 58, low temperature 50. 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
1: This is Marianne Jeaner with your Elwood City weather forecast for Monday, September 21st. Morning showers. High temperature 62, low temperature 53. Looking ahead to Tuesday, showers. High temperature 59, low temperature 52. On Wednesday, rain. High temperature 58, low temperature 50. 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
1: This is Marianne Jainer with your Elwood City weather forecast for Monday, September 21st. Morning showers. High temperature 62, low temperature 53. Looking ahead to Tuesday, showers. High temperature 59, low temperature 52. On Wednesday, rain. High temperature 58, low temperature 50. 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
1: This is Marianne Chainer with your Elwood City weather forecast for Monday, September 21st. Morning showers. High temperature 62. Low temperature 53. Looking ahead to Tuesday, showers. High temperature 59. Low temperature 52. On Wednesday, rain. High temperature 58. Low temperature 50. 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
1: This is Marianne Jeaner with your Elwood City weather forecast for Monday, September 21st. Morning showers. High temperature 62, low temperature 53. Looking ahead to Tuesday, showers. High temperature 59, low temperature 52. On Wednesday, rain. High temperature 58, low temperature 50. Big Brothers and Big Sisters of Beaver County is having a run for kids' sake. Saturday, September 24th at 9:30 a.m. Pre-registration required.

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1: This is Marianne Jeaner with your Elwood City weather forecast for Monday, September 21st. Morning showers. High temperature 62, low temperature 53. Looking ahead to Tuesday, showers. High temperature 59, low temperature 52. On Wednesday, rain. High temperature 58, low temperature 50. 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
1: This is Marianne Jainer with your Elwood City weather forecast for Monday, September 21st. Morning showers. High temperature 62, low temperature 53. Looking ahead to Tuesday, showers. High temperature 59, low temperature 52. On Wednesday, rain. High temperature 58, low temperature 50. Big Brothers and Big Sisters of Beaver County is having a Run for Kids' Sake Saturday, September 24th at 9:30 a.m. Pre-registration required. 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
3: This is Marianne Jainer with your Elwood City weather forecast for Monday, September 21st. Morning showers. High temperature 62, low temperature 53. Looking ahead to Tuesday, showers. High temperature 59, low temperature 52. On Wednesday, rain. High temperature 58, low temperature 50. 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
1: This is Marianne Jainer with your Elwood City weather forecast for Monday, September 21st. Morning showers. High temperature 62. Low temperature 53. Looking ahead to Tuesday, showers. High temperature 59. Low temperature 52. On Wednesday, rain. High temperature 58. Low temperature 50. 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
1: This is Marianne Jeaner with your Elwood City weather forecast for Monday, September 21st. Morning showers. High temperature 62, low temperature 53. Looking ahead to Tuesday, showers. High temperature 59, low temperature 52. On Wednesday, rain. High temperature 58, low temperature 50. 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
1: This is Marianne Jainer with your Elwood City weather forecast for Monday, September 21st. Morning showers. High temperature 62. Low temperature 53. Looking ahead to Tuesday, showers. High temperature 59. Low temperature 52. On Wednesday, rain. High temperature 58. Low temperature 50. 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
1: This is Marianne Jeaner with your Elwood City weather forecast for Monday, September 21st. Morning showers. High temperature 62, low temperature 53. Looking ahead to Tuesday, showers. High temperature 59, low temperature 52. On Wednesday, rain. High temperature 58, low temperature 50. 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

Oh, yeah, you gotta check out the WXED. Yeah, you dig it? It's the best radio station on the world. Yeah, it's the Tower of Power. It's too sweet to be sour. It's funky like a monkey. Yeah.

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0: 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Uh-huh. 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

0: 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And today, it is my pleasure to have in the studio April Garrett, and she is the publisher of the Free Seniors Blue Book, and you came all the way from Pittsburgh. Thank you so much, April, and it's good to see you.
1: It's great to see you, and you are worth driving for, my friend.
0: You're the second person that said that to me. This week.
1: Oh, that's great.
0: That's good. So what's going on?
1: We have our new publication, the Seniors Blue Book 2026-2027 edition on the streets. And I think that's what we're here to chat about today.
0: And I have the new edition and it's for free and it's in the receptacle outside of the station. But you also have picked up Lawrence County, haven't you?
1: Yeah, we include Allegheny, Beaver, Butler, Washington, Westmoreland, and then last year we added Lawrence County information to the guide as well.
0: Very good. So I asked you for an update interview, and this is it, April.
1: This is it, but I also have two events coming up that I can talk about as well.
0: Right.
1: Last year, I came up with the idea of starting a half-day morning panel presentation type of symposium. It's called the Wisdom and Wellness Symposium. It is a free community event for our seniors, for family caregivers, and we are having two events coming up. One is going to be in Allison Park at the Legacy Theater on September 22nd from 8:30 to 12:30. We also have one scheduled October 13th from 8:30 to 12:30, which is going to be in Oakmont, located at St. Irenaeus Church. These are four-hour events. The first hour, you get a complimentary breakfast and visit with vendors, lots of giveaways. And then for about 2.5 hours, we have panel presentations. Each panelist will talk about financials, health, and wellness. And then we also have aging in place resources. And at the end, we have about 40 raffle prizes we give away, in addition to a grand prize raffle drawing of $500 gift card to Giant Eagle. So it's a fun day. Everybody should come out.
0: And again, April, I'm going to ask you where it's at and what time it is.
1: Sure. So September 22nd at the Legacy Theater, located at 700 Cumberland Woods Drive in Allison Park, from 8:30 to 12:30. Also, one in Oakmont on October 13th, also from 8:30 to 12:30, located at St. Irenaeus Church, 387 Maryland Avenue, Oakmont, in 15139.
0: That's good, because it's during a time that it's not snowy out, listeners.
1: Exactly. We're going to offer free flu shots. We'll have free hearing tests, so there'll be some free health screenings while you're there as well. But look, people love the raffles.
0: Great.
1: Yeah. There's a lot of raffles and they're really great prizes.
0: I'm for it. I'm giving you the floor, April. So say what you will.
1: Yeah, we would love to have you join us. If you would like additional information or if you would like to register, you can contact me directly at 412-515-0923. Again, the number is 412-515-0923, and I'd be happy to get you registered.
0: What's upcoming, April?
1: I would say there's a lot of senior fairs coming up, as you know, in the Pittsburgh area.
0: Mm-hmm.
1: Fall seems to be heavy senior event season. Yeah. If you are interested in checking out a lot of local senior events, you can always visit us at our website. 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Oh my gosh, we have daily activities, daily events that you can find in the area, most of which are free.
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0: I'm going to have you mention your website again slowly.
1: Sure.
0: April.
1: It is www.sbb for Seniors Blue Book, sbbpgh.com. www.thehappyhouse.com. And then if you click up in the right corner, you'll see a button for events. And when you click on that button, you'll be able to sort and filter events by location so that you can find different events in your specific area.
0: Well, I got a lot of flyers for fall, April.
1: Yeah.
0: So I know there's a lot going on.
1: Yes.
0: You're right about that. What do you have going on in Pittsburgh, let's say?
1: So there's a lot of elder law workshops if you visit the website. Medicare season is coming up, so there's a lot of free workshops to review Medicare plans and the changes that are coming in this year, which is obviously a huge question that people have. Like I said, there's a lot of state rep fairs, lots of different health and wellness type events where you can get free flu shots and things of that nature. But yeah, I would check out the calendar. We have a lot going on and we update it on a daily basis.
0: So tell me, April, what's exactly in your book?
1: So the Seniors Blue Book is a free resource for our community. It's really designed specifically for older adults as well as family caregivers, but it serves as a one-stop shop for finding and locating senior care, senior resources, and senior housing, most specifically. It's completely free. It's available in print. It's also available at our website. You can always contact me directly if you would like a free copy mailed to you.
0: But she will.
1: Yeah, I will. And I'll call you back. But the types of information you can find in the Seniors Blue Book, you can find everything, like I said, from senior housing, home care, hospice agencies, resources that are great for caregivers. If you have someone in your family who was just diagnosed with dementia, there's a lot of resources for that. We also have a lot of government and assistance programs in there, which many are free and low cost to seniors. We also have information on financial and legal resources, such as elder law attorneys, Medicare brokers, financial advisors, lots of aging in place modification companies as well.
0: Yes.
1: And there's a lot of grant funding out there for that. So you can always contact me directly if you have questions.
0: That's a good thing.
1: Yeah.
0: And don't forget, listeners, that we have a free Seniors Blue Book in the receptacle outside of the radio station. So you can get it at any time. And there are also 800 numbers in your book, right, April?
1: Correct. There's a lot of phone numbers in there as well. You can also pick up free copies of the book at your local Giant Eagle Counter Pharmacy and also your Shop and Save stores, and libraries and senior centers have them as well. But you could always contact me directly or visit our website to request a free copy.
0: Wow, that's a lot for people to comprehend all at one time.
1: We try to make it easy though. Once you have the publication and you're searching for services, we try to make it as easy as possible. Our guides are, I like to think, very user-friendly.
0: It is user-friendly. I call it the Bible for senior citizens. Because whatever you have a problem with, you can find an answer in there, can't you, April?
1: You can, and I will say we have a free referral line, which literally just comes to me. It is listed on the front of the book. So even if you don't have access to the publication, or let's say you have a question that you don't know the answer to, or you don't even know what to ask, you can call me anytime. And that number is 412-515-0923. I get calls on a daily basis from mostly family caregivers and seniors, and they're navigating through something difficult. And this industry is pretty complicated. So I'm just here as a resource.
0: Is.
1: Here's a resource. I'm here for free information, and I'm happy to help you navigate and get to the experts who can answer all your questions for you.
0: So, April, what is the importance of having this book handy, especially if you're not in your 50s yet?
1: So it is a resource for, I would say, anyone who's approaching retirement to being a senior.
0: Okay.
1: Because a lot of the book is focused around education on what you may need in the future, and you may not need it immediately, but in the event of a medical emergency or any type of chronic diagnosis, it's good to be aware of the resources available to you before you need them. So I highly encourage people to be proactive, get the resource guide, flip through it, become a little bit acclimated with the services, the resources, and the type of information that is out there that can help support you, because everybody's situation is different. Not everyone ages the same.
0: Yes.
1: So it's just good to be familiar with these terms. There's a lot of terms that are very confusing. If you get, let's say you land in the hospital and you get discharged, you're going to hear a lot of words like home health, home care, assisted living, personal care homes, and
0: what
1: skilled
0: do you do?
1: Nursing. Well, you can always turn to the book at that point, because there's a lot of resources you can quickly sort through. But chances are, if you were going into the hospital getting discharged, you're probably tired, you're stressed.
0: Yeah.
1: You're dealing with a lot of recovery.
0: You bet.
1: So my advice, like I said, is just pick up the book, get familiar with what is in there. And then that way, if and when something happens to you or your loved one, you feel a little bit more prepared and you're not as stressed and scrambling trying to find resources that can help support you as you recover.
0: That's a good book to have.
1: For sure. And I think with family caregivers, I mean, you think about it. We live about 20 to 30 years now in retirement, which is a long time. Not everyone's like
0: you,
1: Marianne.
0: It's a long time.
1: You're still working.
0: Yeah, I am. But we won't go there.
1: A lot of it is quality of life and independence, right? We all want to age in place. We all want independence as long as possible.
0: Yeah.
1: And when you look at everything during those 20 to 30 years, there's a lot of variables that can happen. You might need a knee replacement.
0: Right.
1: You might have a tumble down the stairs.
0: Yeah.
1: You might have a diagnosis. You might have a dementia diagnosis. So there's a lot of things that happen that are unexpected. So this resource helps you connect with local experts in the community who can help guide you, help support you, and even just keep you safe at home longer. And you want to do these things earlier than later. You don't want to have a fall. It's good to have grab bars, for example.
0: That's why it's good to have this book handy. For any reason, really. It has so many things in it that I don't have to be an elderly person to maintain. It has all the information you need, doesn't it, April?
1: It does. From a social aspect to activity standpoint, companionship. And like I said, our activity calendar is always filled. So if you're looking for things to do in the community, we have that activities calendar.
0: Yeah.
1: There's a lot. There's a lot in there beyond just, you know, like organizations that will support you.
0: Okay.
1: But there's also socialization, activities, which is important as you age as well.
0: And let's say you don't get an answer from the specific organization that you've called. You can go to another one because you have that to offer in the book.
1: For sure. And like I said, you can always contact my my free referral line. I have so many connections that we have as, you know, in our back pocket as resources. So, you know, for example, even with home care agencies, it's sometimes difficult to find a home care agency that has a caregiver available. So you can call me. I can reach out to 30
0: Well, knowing what to do
1: different
0: is
1: agencies.
0: Important.
1: Yeah.
0: And your book provides that.
1: Exactly. And that's all we try to do. We just try to connect all of our community members with trusted resources in the area. The organizations that you'll find in the book are reputable. They're trustworthy. They will call you back. And like I said, if you need to talk to somebody and if you have specific questions, because it's a lot of information. It's still a 192-page book, so it's a lot to sort through. And if you don't have the time to sort through it, you can always call me on the front cover. And again, that number is 412-515-0923. I think I've been able to answer about 99.9% of the calls that call me.
0: And what's your website again, April?
1: Sure. It's www.sbbpgh.com.
0: And listeners, people don't know exactly what's available to them unless they get this book. It's worth your while.
1: If you were trying to Google all of this information,
0: it would take you days.
1: It would take you forever.
0: Well, thank you, April, for coming up here.
1: Absolutely. Thank you so much for having me. It's always fun. I love seeing you.
0: What can I say? I haven't changed.
1: No. And you're still an inspiration to me. Absolutely.
0: Thank you, April. Bye now.
1: Bye.
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1: This is Marianne Jainer with your Elwood City weather forecast for Monday, September 21st. Morning showers. High temperature 62, low temperature 53. Looking ahead to Tuesday, showers. High temperature 59, low temperature 52. On Wednesday, rain. High temperature 58, low temperature 50. 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
1: This is Marianne Jainer with your Elwood City weather forecast for Monday, September 21st. Morning showers. High temperature 62. Low temperature 53. Looking ahead to Tuesday, showers. High temperature 59. Low temperature 52. On Wednesday, rain. High temperature 58. Low temperature 50. 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
1: What if the alarm went off and nobody came?
2: What if the alarm went off and nobody came?
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0: 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Monday through Friday, 10 till 6. 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A full-service notary, which also does ATV, fish, and boat. 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Franklin Takeout Beverage, 1659 Route 65, Elwood City. 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Open Monday through Thursday, 9 till 5 o'clock. Friday, 9 till 4 o'clock. Soother Tanning, 605 Lawrence Avenue, Elwood City, 724-758-3130. 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Open Monday through Friday. Phone 724-752-1444. 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Phone 724-333-4992. Tales of Hope opened in 2017 as the first and still the only nonprofit 501c3 spay-neuter clinic in Hermitage, Pennsylvania. Free rabies vaccine clinics during the month of September by appointment only. 724-346-4673. Meritorious Service Award, celebrating Dr. Nicole Grable's 10,000-plus spay-neuter surgeries at Tales of Hope in Hermitage, Pennsylvania. The buffet will be at 5 p.m. at the Haitian Sensation, 76 Shenango Avenue, Sharon, Pennsylvania. On Tuesday, September 29th, the award ceremony and remarks is at 5:30 p.m. For more information, 818-395-0824. Vape World, 1226 Lawrence Avenue, Elwood City, Pennsylvania. Phone 724-814-4003. 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Facebook coming soon. 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
0: 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The Wolves Club Oktoberfest, Saturday, October 3rd from 12 to 5. It's their 16th annual in Ewing Park, Elwood City. Elwood City Chamber of Commerce, 806 Lawrence Avenue, Elwood City, Pennsylvania. Hours, Monday through Friday, 9 till 3. Phone 724-758-5501. Mystic Angels Reiki, LLC. Becky O'Neill is a Reiki Master Teacher. 314 5th Street, Elwood City, Pennsylvania. 724-714-1633. 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On September 26th, the library will be closed until they will reopen at their annual Magical Library from 2 to 4 p.m. Pause Talk, given by the Lawrence County Humane Society, is Sunday, October 11th, from 2 to 6 p.m. at Cascade Park Dance Hall, Newcastle, Pennsylvania. 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
0: This is Marianne Jeaner with your Elwood City weather forecast for Monday, September 21st. Morning showers. High temperature 62, low temperature 53. Looking ahead to Tuesday, showers. High temperature 59, low temperature 52. On Wednesday, rain. High temperature 58, low temperature 50. 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
1: This is Marianne Jenner with your Elwood City weather forecast for Monday, September 21st. Morning showers. High temperature 62. Low temperature 53. Looking ahead to Tuesday, showers. High temperature 59.

low temperature 52. On Wednesday, rain, high temperature 58, low temperature 50. Big Brothers and Big Sisters of Beaver County is having a Run for Kids' Sake Saturday, September 24th at 9:30 a.m. Pre-registration required.

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1: Thank you, Marianne. Thank you, WXED, for having me. I'd like to start off by talking about the Elk City Police Department and what's going on here in the city. As you know, I mentioned before, we're in the process of looking into purchasing drone money that's going to be used from the forfeiture money, drug money, so it's no cost to the borough. This will aid us in looking for missing persons in the woods or tracking down prisoners or tracking down people that we're looking for that are running away from the police department and through the woods. So it's a great tool to have, and I'm hoping we can get this policy passed and get these drones up and running as soon as possible. So it'd be a great thing for our city, again, at no cost to the borough. Secondly, we're up to 671 drug arrests and citations against illegal narcotics in our city. That's a big number. We're going to stay on this path. We believe that works very well with the Lawrence County Drug Task Force. And again, you know, we're cracking the whip on illegal drugs in our community and protecting the law-abiding citizens of Elwood City. This past weekend, we conducted a DUI checkpoint service in conjunction with the Pennsylvania State Police, held on Fountain Avenue here in Elwood City. There was two, I believe, DUI citations issued. As we continue to monitor the situation, we're big against drinking and driving. So again, the message is quite clear. Please don't drink and drive. Please. Situation occurred this morning at Park Avenue here in Elwood City with the school children. A lot of the residents were upset with the parking there because it's clearly posted 90-minute parking. So students shouldn't be able to park there for more than 90 minutes. So we had to write 10 tickets today to students. There is parking at the funeral home up the street if they're not having a funeral. And also, I think there's a $10 fee. They can park at Calvin Presbyterian Church there. So again, we're going to continue to monitor the situation on Park Avenue. Please, students, don't park your car more than 90 minutes there. It's not fair to the residents who live there. A lot of the elderly can't get in and out of their properties and in the vehicles because there's cars parked in front of their house all during school hours. Again, we're going to continue monitoring the situation, and hopefully this will get rectified soon. Also, I'd like to wish everyone a happy Labor Day weekend, September 7th. Happy Labor Day to all the residents and all the laborers across our great country. Mayor Anthony J. Court, signing off from WXO. One more thing I wanted to mention. I'll be going to a conference in Erie, October 9th, 10th, and 11th. I'm on the executive board for the Pennsylvania State Boroughs Association. We did a TV segment not too long ago in Harrisburg. There'll be other meetings with the executive board in Erie as we have our annual meeting there. So again, that's October 9th, 10th, and 11th in Erie. Mayor Anthony J. Court, thanking WXED, signing off.
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1: Thank you, Marianne. Thank you, WXED, for having me. I'm going to talk a little bit about baseball today and the Pittsburgh Pirates. Coming off a win last night against the San Francisco Giants, 13-12. It's kind of a bittersweet victory, truthfully. They were winning 11-5 at one time and 12-5 and ended up being 12-12. They won in the ninth inning on an error, 13-12. So, again, they're still in the hunt for a wild card spot. The good news is their starting shortstop and one of the better players on the team is coming back from an injury, Connor Griffin. He's due back to start maybe September 4th or 5th. So that's coming up here any day now. No, it's a big addition to the team. It was a big loss for him. He hurt his hand. So he's coming back. Like I said, they still have a shot for a wild card spot. They're in a mix there with five other teams. So every game's important now. I believe they got 23 games to go. If they can win probably 18 of those 23, they will make the playoffs as a wild card. I know it's a tall task, but at least they got a shot here in September. So wish him the best of luck. Hopefully they can turn some things around, get up over 500, and put a winning streak together and get in the playoffs. Next, the Pittsburgh Steelers. Training camp winding down. The 53-man roster is set. Big surprise is that Coach McCarthy has kept four quarterbacks this year. Aaron Rodgers will be the starter. Mason Rudolph will be the backup. Then you have Will Howard and Drew Aller also on the roster. They made the 53-man roster. So again, there'll be four quarterbacks, hoping that they have a great season. One drawback is Joey Porter Jr. has not signed his contract. He wants extended. He's looking in excess of $30 million per year. As you all know, the Steelers do not negotiate during the season, so they have until the opener, September 13, to get this done, which is less than 2 weeks away. Hopefully, they'll get it done as soon as possible, and he'll be starting cornerback for the Steelers. But again, that's up in the air. Again, the 53-man roster is set. We wish him the best of luck, injury-free season, hoping they can make the playoffs and rebound from a dismal year last year. Wish all the local teams the best of luck. Soccer's in full swing. Wish them injury-free seasons. Have fun. Put the game in perspective. And again, wishing Elwood Riverside teams the best of luck. Also in junior high basketball, girls basketball will be starting also here shortly in September. Mayor Anthony J. Court signing off. Talking Sports, WXED here in Elwood City.

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1: This is Marianne Jainer with your Elwood City weather forecast for Monday, September 21st. Morning showers. High temperature 62. Low temperature 53. Looking ahead to Tuesday, showers. High temperature 59. Low temperature 52. On Wednesday, rain. High temperature 58. Low temperature 50. 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
1: This is Marianne Chainer with your Elwood City weather forecast for Tuesday, September 22nd. Showers. High temperature 59. Low temperature 52. On Wednesday, afternoon showers. High temperature 66. Low temperature 55. On Thursday, partly cloudy. High temperature 65. Low temperature 42. 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
1: This is Marianne Chainer with your Elwood City weather forecast for Tuesday, September 22nd. Showers, high temperature 59, low temperature 52. On Wednesday, afternoon showers, high temperature 66, low temperature 55. On Thursday, partly cloudy, high temperature 65, low temperature 42. 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

If you grew up in the 60s, you grew up with war on TV every night, a war that your friends were involved in. And I want to do this song tonight for all the young people out there. If you're in your teens, because I remember a lot of my friends when we were 17 or 18, we didn't have much of a chance to think about how we felt about a lot of things. And the next time, they're going to be looking at you. And you're going to need a lot of information to know what you're going to want to do. Because in 1985, blind faith in your leaders or in anything will get you killed. Because what I'm talking about here is

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1: This is Marianne Chainer with your Elwood City weather forecast for Tuesday, September 22nd. Showers. High temperature 59. Low temperature 52. On Wednesday, afternoon showers. High temperature 66. Low temperature 55. On Thursday, partly cloudy. High temperature 65. Low temperature 42. Half price Friday is at Haunted Hillview Manor, 2801 Elwood Road, Newcastle, Pennsylvania. 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
1: This is Marianne Chainer with your Elwood City weather forecast for Tuesday, September 22nd. Showers. High temperature 59. Low temperature 52. On Wednesday, afternoon showers. High temperature 66. Low temperature 55. On Thursday, partly cloudy. High temperature 65. Low temperature 42. 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